0: Ladies and gentlemen, Frank Sinatra and Sid Mark.
1: And we bid you welcome. Welcome to the October Sounds of Frank Sinatra. And the legend continues. Quite a show this week. October 1947 on Columbia, October 57 on Capitol, and October 1962 on Reprise. All of that and more right after this.

And my, how the time is flying. And of all of the albums that Frank Sinatra recorded with Billy May, I surely would have liked to have been present for this one. October the 1st, 1957. It was Billy May, and it was Frank Sinatra.

0: It's Francis Albert, and there's absolutely no question about the Billy May charts. You hear it, you know it, you'll recognize it, because they have that very special Billy May sound. October the 1st, 1957. Now, Frank took a day off, went back in the studio October the 3rd, and while we normally think of Billy May with On the Road to Mandalay and the Isle of Capri, he wrote some beautiful ballad arrangements as well. Same album, Billy May, Francis Albert, One Day Later, 1957, right after this.
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0: This is Frank Sinatra Jr., reminding you that you're listening to the one and only, the radio voice of Sinatra, Sid Mark.

0: Frank Sinatra and Billy May. That's Steve Lawrence's absolute favorite of all times, Moonlight in Vermont in April in Paris and London by Night. And how about Autumn in New York? What an incredible recording session. Sheer beauty and absolute perfection. Sinatra, Billy May, 1957. Well, we go into the vaults and go back a few years right after this.
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0: And so we continue with more of the October Sounds of Frank Sinatra. My name is Sid Mark. And if you're with us last week, we did a session with Axel Stordahl way back when, and we played London by Night. And if you listen to the one we just played by Billy May, you can hear the reference. Well, speaking of Axel Stordahl, this time we went into the vaults at Columbia and came up with three tunes I know you know, but all three that we're about to play are previously unreleased alternate takes. Mean to Me, Spring Is Here, Fools Rush In, October 1947.

0: Van Heusen in Cannes, and you have one of the Sinatra classics of all times, and one of Billy May's absolute favorites, according to Sinatra 101. Have both for you right after this.
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0: And according to the book Sinatra 101, that's Billy May's favorite. He said that was absolute perfection. The arrangement was perfect. Sinatra was perfect. But then again, it's from Come Fly With Me. Up next, my favorite from the session. I mean, I like a lot of the tunes, and Come Fly was great, but this was written specifically for Frank Van Heusen and Kahn and Billy May and Francis Albert right after this.
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0: Yes, Frank, a little bonus trip off to Paris, because it's nice to go traveling, but it's oh so nice to come home. We have royalty for you in the next hour. My name is Sid Mark, and the legend continues right after this.
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1: And again, welcome. It's hour number two, the October Sounds of Frank Sinatra. My name is Sid Mark, and the legend continues. I remember this like it was yesterday. I mean, I really couldn't wait for this release. Frank was so pleased. I mean, after all, he's the head guy at Reprise Recordings. He'll do what he wants to do, record with the bands that he always wanted to record with. It took place in the studio October the 2nd, 1962, so we're talking about Sir Francis Albert of Sinatra and the Count of Basie.

Nice work if you can get it, and you can get it if you try. Strolling with one girl, sigh and sigh after sigh. Nice work if you can get it, and you can get it if you try. Just imagine someone waiting at the cottage door, where two hearts become one. Who could ask

0: Francis Albert and Count Basie and the Big Band. Now, having worked in a jazz room for about 5 or 6 years and booking the Basie Band in Ellington and Chico Hamilton and Sarah and Ella and Dizzy, I mean, Stan, Canton, Maynard, the list goes on. There's always been this rap on jazz bands, primarily even in concerts. They used to show up a little bit late and kind of straggle in, and then, of course, the curtain would go up and everyone would be there. But for these sessions, I'm told that all the guys came early. Everything was well rehearsed. They brought their wives. They brought their cameras. October 2nd, 1962. The next day, every bit as great. As a matter of fact, this next tune out, all arranged by Neil Hefti, is perhaps Frank's favorite from the entire session because he did it for quite some time. It's Sinatra, it's Basie, right after this.
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1: Francis Albert, Count Basie and the Big Band from October 1962 in Tender Trap by Only Have Eyes, and of course, the incredible chart by Neil Hefti and Pennies from Heaven. We'll pause back with Frank Jr. right after this.
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8: In July of 1995, there was a three-day celebration of the music of Frank Sinatra at Carnegie Hall. Among those appearing, Vic Damone, Rosie Clooney, Linda Ronstadt, Michael Feinstein, and on the closing evening, it was Frank Sinatra Jr. and a 60-piece concert orchestra. And Frank Jr. invited me to introduce him at Carnegie Hall, and with the Nelson Riddle arrangement and 60 musicians on stage, Frank Sinatra Jr. performed Spring Is Here.

From the CD As I Remember It, and I'm so glad that Mr. S had a chance to hear this tribute to him by his son. That's Frank Sinatra Jr. For all of you who love to cook Italian, here's a mouthwatering message from Cento.

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0: I first met Frank Sinatra Jr. when he was just 19 years old, and we were close friends for some 52 years. We spoke on the phone at least once a week, and we saw each other whenever he was anywhere, I would say 100 miles from Philadelphia. We were together in good times and in bad times, and we shared all those moments, and as many as we could get together. We met in my studios in Philadelphia.

0: That, of course, is Frank Sinatra drinking again, Johnny Mercer, and arranged by Klaus Ogerman and done at the tail end of the first Jobim Sinatra session. And just prior to that, from that face, a Barry Manilow tune. Yes, Barry Manilow wrote, "I Was a Fool to Let You Go." All of a sudden, although Barry had recorded that, now Frank Jr. has a marvelous recording of that, and a friend of yours just did it on his first CD or recording in some 30 years, and that's Stevie Lawrence.
1: Well, you know, Sid, our mutual friend Steve Lawrence has a nasty habit of picking wonderful songs. He's been doing it for 60 years, and Steve knows good material when he hears it.
0: I find that the origin of the tune, "I Was a Fool to Let You Go," you had chosen for your dad to do at a upcoming session that obviously never happened.
1: That's correct, Sid. His instruction to me, this, I would guess, sometime around 1988, was, "I want to make a record album of all ballads which swing. And I want the best soloists in the business." I had hired for the first date Buddy Childers, Jack Sheldon, Plas Johnson, Carl Fontana. I'd hired the best jazz soloists. I had one of the biggest Sinatra fans ever standing by to come out from New Orleans to record him. That was Al Hurt. We were going to do Easy Street, the old song Easy Street, and my instructions were, these ballads that swing must all be tunes that I've never sung before. Now, that's a big order when it came to Frank Sinatra, because he had done just about everything, but I had to look high and low and everything, and I was a fool.
0: Do you recall any other tunes that you had chosen for the session?
1: Oh, yes. We had "If Ever I Would Leave You," "Cry Me a River," "Softly as in a Morning Sunrise."
0: These are some of the tunes that you've done subsequently.
1: Mm-hmm. That's right. Yeah. And we had a whole bunch of tunes. "My Foolish Heart," the Victor Young song. Another one we were going to do was the Victor Young song, "Love Letters," from the movie of the same name, from years ago. And all of this never was to happen, as it turned out.
0: Well, there was a partial session, was there not?
1: Yes, there was.
0: The "My Foolish Heart"?
1: That one actually, that one was recorded. The other three, we ran the orchestrations on "If Ever I Would Leave You," on "As Softly as in a Morning Sunrise," and Billy May's wonderful "Cry Me a River." Years later, I released "Softly" and "Cry Me a River" on my That Face album.
0: Mm-hmm.
1: Mm-hmm. But they had been written as for the Ballads That Swing album.
0: A friend of yours just sent me something online, which I happen to really find enjoyable, but it's a busted session on "Evergreen." Have you?
1: That was in 76. And on that particular night, there had been some problems, Sid, in regards to a studio to record in. Now, that was with the late Nelson Riddle, and they had recorded the Cy Coleman tune from his Broadway show, "I Love My Wife," and they had gone to the Streisand song, "Evergreen," with Paul Williams. And then something happened in the studio. I had been there that night. I don't remember exactly what it was, but they were very unhappy with the sound.
0: I always felt, because I had the busted session, and it's just that I guess the tail end of it is missing. I don't know if he ever sang it or not, but I always thought that could maybe be a duet where the parts that are missing could possibly be infused into a finished product. Something to think about. This is September.

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1: That's why the lady is a tramp. 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Ooh. She gets too hungry for a dinner at 8 now. 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
0: 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Or a lyricist like Johnny Mercer.
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0: 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Or a lyricist like Johnny Mercer?
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0: 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Or a lyricist like Johnny Mercer.
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2: I just got an invitation through the mails. Your presence requested this evening. 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
0: 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Or a lyricist like Johnny Mercer.
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0: 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Or a lyricist like Johnny Mercer.
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0: 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Or a lyricist like Johnny Mercer.

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me on the go, fascinating rhythm, I'm all a quiver. 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
0: 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Or a lyricist like Johnny Mercer.
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0: 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Or a lyricist like Johnny Mercer.
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A distant moaning of a train seems to play a sad refrain to the night.

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0: Ladies and gentlemen, Frank Sinatra and Sid Mark.
1: And we bid you welcome. Welcome to the October Sounds of Frank Sinatra. And the legend continues. Quite a show this week, October 1947 on Columbia, October 57 on Capitol, and October 1962 on Reprise. All of that and more right after this.

0: of Capri.
1: It's Francis Albert, and there's absolutely no question about the Billy May charts. You hear it, you know it, you'll recognize it, because they have that very special Billy May sound. October the 1st, 1957. Now, Frank took a day off, went back in the studio October the 3rd, and while we normally think of Billy May with On the Road to Mandalay and the Isle of Capri, he wrote some beautiful ballad arrangements as well. Same album, Billy May, Francis Albert, one day later, 1957, right after this.
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0: Frank Sinatra and Billy May. That's Steve Lawrence's absolute favorite of all times, Moonlight in Vermont and April in Paris and London by Night. And how about Autumn in New York? What an incredible recording session. Sheer beauty and absolute perfection. Sinatra, Billy May, 1957. Well, we go into the vaults and go back a few years right after this.
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0: And so we continue with more of the October sounds of Frank Sinatra. My name is Sid Mark. And if you're with us last week, we did a session with Axel Stordahl way back when, and we played London by Night. And if you listen to the one we just played by Billy May, you can hear the reference. Well, speaking of Axel Stordahl, this time we went into the vaults at Columbia and came up with three tunes I know you know, but all three that we're about to play are previously unreleased alternate takes. Mean to Me, Spring Is Here, Fools Rush In, October 1947.

0: That was Frank along with Axel Stordahl. October 1947, how nice it is that the folks at Columbia have gone into the vaults to release the previously unreleased alternate takes. Now, can you imagine what's sitting out there? I know, for instance, when Frank did I've Got You Under My Skin on Capitol, it was take 26 that made it to the vinyl. And yet Milt Bernhard was saying how great take number one was. He's the guy who did the great trombone solo. Well, that's 1947, and if you move up just 10 years to October 8, 1957, and again, you've got Billy May, you've got Van Heusen and Kahn, and you have one of the Sinatra classics of all times, and one of Billy May's absolute favorites, according to Sinatra 101. Have both for you right after this.
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0: And according to the book Sinatra 101, that's Billy May's favorite. He said that was absolute perfection. The arrangement was perfect. Sinatra was perfect. But then again, it's from Come Fly With Me. Up next, my favorite from the session. I mean, I like a lot of the tunes, and Come Fly was great. But this was written specifically for Frank Van Heusen and Kahn and Billy May and Francis Albert right after this.
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0: Yes, Frank, a little bonus trip off to Paris, because it's nice to go traveling, but it's oh so nice to come home. We have royalty for you in the next hour. My name is Sid Mark, and the legend continues right after this.
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0: And again, welcome. It's hour number two, the October sounds of Frank Sinatra. My name is Sid Mark, and the legend continues. I remember this like it was yesterday. I mean, I really couldn't wait for this release. Frank was so pleased. I mean, after all, he's the head guy at Reprise Recordings. He'll do what he wants to do, record with the bands that he always wanted to record with. It took place in the studio October the 2nd, 1962, so we're talking about Sir Francis Albert of Sinatra and the Count of Basie.

Nice work if you can get it, and you can get it if you try. Strolling with one girl, sigh and sigh after sigh. Nice work if you can get it, and you can get it if you try. Just imagine someone waiting at the cottage door, where two hearts become one. Who could ask

0: Francis Albert and Count Basie in the big band. Now, having worked in a jazz room for about 5 or 6 years and booking the Basie band in Ellington and Chico Hamilton and Sarah and Ella and Dizzy, I mean, Stan, Canton, Maynard, the list goes on. There's always been this rap on jazz bands, primarily even in concerts. They used to show up a little bit late and kind of straggle in, and then, of course, the curtain would go up and everyone would be there. But for these sessions, I'm told that all the guys came early. Everything was well rehearsed. They brought their wives. They brought their cameras. October 2nd, 1962. The next day, every bit as great. As a matter of fact, this next tune out, all arranged by Neil Hefti, is perhaps Frank's favorite from the entire session because he did it for quite some time. It's Sinatra, it's Basie, right after this.
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1: Francis Albert, Count Basie and the Big Band from October 1962 in Tender Trap, I Only Have Eyes, and of course, the incredible chart by Neil Hefti and Pennies from Heaven. We'll pause back with Frank Jr. right after this.
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9: In July of 1995, there was a three-day celebration of the music of Frank Sinatra at Carnegie Hall. Among those appearing, Vic Damone, Rosie Clooney, Linda Ronstadt, Michael Feinstein, and on the closing evening, it was Frank Sinatra Jr. and a 60-piece concert orchestra. And Frank Jr. invited me to introduce him at Carnegie Hall, and with the Nelson Riddle arrangement and 60 musicians on stage, Frank Sinatra Jr. performed Spring Is Here.

0: From the CD As I Remember It, and I'm so glad that Mr. S had a chance to hear this tribute to him by his son. That's Frank Sinatra Jr. For all of you who love to cook Italian, here's a mouthwatering message from Cento.
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0: I first met Frank Sinatra Jr. when he was just 19 years old, and we were close friends for some 52 years. We spoke on the phone at least once a week, and we saw each other whenever he was anywhere, I would say 100 miles from Philadelphia. We were together in good times and in bad times, and we shared all those moments and as many as we could get together. We met in my studios in Philadelphia, and we talked about some great programming that he was involved in. Ladies and gentlemen, Frank Sinatra Jr.

0: and arranged by Klaus Ogerman and done at the tail end of the first Jobim Sinatra session. And just prior to that, from that face, a Barry Manilow tune. Yes, Barry Manilow wrote, "I Was a Fool to Let You Go." All of a sudden, although Barry had recorded that, now Frank Jr. has a marvelous recording of that, and a friend of yours just did it on his first CD or recording in some 30 years, and that's Stevie Lawrence.
1: Well, you know, Sid, our mutual friend Steve Lawrence has a nasty habit of picking wonderful songs. He's been doing it for 60 years. And Steve knows good material when he hears it.
0: I find that the origin of the tune, "I Was a Fool to Let You Go," you had chosen for your dad to do at a upcoming session that obviously never happened.
1: That's correct, Sid. His instruction to me, this, I would guess, sometime around 1988, was, "I want to make a record album of all ballads which swing, and I want the best soloists in the business." I had hired for the first date Buddy Childers, Jack Sheldon, Plas Johnson, Carl Fontana. I'd hired the best jazz soloists. I had one of the biggest Sinatra fans ever standing by to come out from New Orleans to record with him. That was Al Hurt. We were going to do Easy Street, the old song Easy Street, and my instructions were, these ballads that swing must all be tunes that I've never sung before. Now, that's a big order when it came to Frank Sinatra, because he had done just about everything, but I had to look high and low and everything, and I was a fool.
0: Do you recall any other tunes that you had chosen for the session?
1: Oh, yes. We had "If Ever I Would Leave You," "Cry Me a River," "Softly as in a Morning Sunrise."
0: These are some of the tunes that you've done subsequently.
1: Mm-hmm. That's right. Yeah. And we had a whole bunch of tunes. "My Foolish Heart," the Victor Young song. Another one we were going to do was the Victor Young song, "Love Letters," from the movie of the same name, from years ago. And all of this never was to happen, as it turned out.
0: Well, there was a partial session, was there not?
1: Yes, there was.
0: The "My Foolish Heart"?
1: That one actually, that one was recorded. The other three, we ran the orchestrations on "If Ever I Would Leave You," on "As Softly as in a Morning Sunrise," and Billy Mays' wonderful "Cry Me a River." Years later, I released "Softly" and "Cry Me a River" on my That Face album.
0: Mm-hmm.
1: Mm-hmm. But they had been written as for the Ballads That Swing album.
0: A friend of yours just sent me something online, which I happen to really find enjoyable, but it's a busted session on "Evergreen." Have you?
1: That was in '76. And on that particular night, there had been some problems, Sid, in regards to a studio to record in. Now, that was with the late Nelson Riddle, and they had recorded the Cy Coleman tune from his Broadway show, "I Love My Wife," and they had gone to the Streisand song, "Evergreen," with Paul Williams. And then something happened in the studio. I had been there that night. I don't remember exactly what it was, but they were very unhappy with the sound.
0: I always felt, because I had the busted session, and it's just that, I guess the tail end of it is missing. I don't know if he ever sang it or not, but I always thought that could maybe be a duet, where the parts that are missing could possibly be infused into a finished product. Something to think about. This is September in the Rain. This is, speaking of Nelson Riddle, Nelson's Chart, as we take it to our break. Our guest is Frank Sinatra Jr., and we're back with more right after this.

If you suffer from COPD symptoms like shortness of breath and fatigue, where do you turn? There are medications and oxygen, but do you know about pulmonary rehab? 3 out of 5 COPD patients have never heard of it.

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0: Ladies and gentlemen, as I usually say at the close of most programs, I wish you everything you want in life for yourselves and your families. 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
1: God bless you, Frank Sinatra. 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
0: I love you too, Sidney.
1: And that's what makes the whole thing go round week after week. We call it The Sounds of Sinatra. My name is Sid Mark, and the legend continues. Sleep warm.

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0: 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Or a lyricist like Johnny Mercer.
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just one of those crazy flames, one of those bells that now and then rings, just one of those things. It was just one of those nights, just one of those fabulous flights.

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0: 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Or a lyricist like Johnny Mercer.
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1: I have discovered a young man whom I think is going to be a superstar. He's got good stage presence, great set of pipes. He's Italian. And he has a unique way with a phrase. But more than that, there's just something I like about the guy. You see what I think. You'll know what I think. Here's my new discovery, Joe Piscopo.
2: Hey, it's Joe Piscopo. Welcome to Bolivar's Announcer Showcase. I'm so excited. The broadcast emanates from Italy, from Milano. Milano in Italia. How about that? Ciao. Benvenuti. Hi, America. I'm going to do the show in English just in case you're worried. Yeah. So, but I got to tell you, I'm so full of the Italian spirit, the Italian-American spirit. It's Italian American Heritage Month, you know. And I said, let me just do the show. As I'm traveling, so a big shout out to our friends, you know, in New York, running everything at WABC, Mr. Katzimatidis and Elias Raff is engineering, and Kevin Droesch and Chad Lopez and everybody, because you know what? I want to bring in the culture on the air, because that's Frank Sinatra's culture. He's Sicilian. I don't think he would mind that I'm doing this show from Milano. Maybe. I don't know. But you know what? So, and also, I've been traveling so much lately. Remember Waldo? Where in the world is Waldo? Well, where in the world is Joe Piscopo? You know what? I am in Milano, and I want to tell you, we're going to kick it off with one of my favorite tunes off of one of my favorite albums. And then we're going to get into the Italian of it all. So, andiamo con

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Hey, Joe Piscopo's Boulevard Sinatra Showcase. We are broadcasting from Milano, Italy. But let's go south to the Isle of Capri.

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1: Joe Piscopo, Boulevard Sinatra Showcase with Frank Sinatra, with Italy, with me in Milano, and I'm so full of the spirit of the Italians, you know, here, and being a proud Italian American. But, you know, when I started thinking about Milan, you know, La Scala Opera is here, and I started thinking about Giuseppe Verdi actually when we did the show from Venice, we talked about Verdi. All these guys that Frank Sinatra loved, these classical, arrangers by mistake, you know. This isn't Don Costa, no. This is like these opera geniuses, you know. So let me hear a little bit. Don't forget, Frank Sinatra, listen to this. So just to get into the Italian spirit, this is from Aida. This is the Grand March. This is Verdi. Aida is an opera in four acts by Giuseppe Verdi. And it's to an Italian libretto by Antonio Ghislanzoni. All right, I want to give credit where it's due. I don't want any Italians mad at me. Understand what I'm saying? The Grand March from Aida. Here's Verdi.

education, a little classical education. You know, also, that was from Verdi, but Wolfgang Amadeus Mozart spent extended time in Milan during his youth and composing his early operas like Mitridate, right? Re del Ponto. For the city's theater, right in Milan, you know? Here, let's listen a little bit. This is Christoph Russo conducting.

0: And now, can we go to the Italian-American? Oh, we will. Francis Albert Sinatra from the 1950 Frank Sinatra Show, Torna a Sorrento.
1: I just came down. I came down to get something to eat. How's it?
2: She's calling me.
1: You want me to sing a song? All right. Well, I'm going to sing a bella canzone italiana.

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0: Be impeccably dressed with a Bulova Frank Sinatra timepiece on your wrist, incorporating vintage designs with the iconic elements of the legendary performer. Mr. Sinatra's classic fedora and his signature are some of the standout details. The collection pays tribute to Bulova and Mr. Sinatra's relationship dating back to 1950s. Frank Sinatra wore Bulova watches throughout his life. They sponsored the Frank Sinatra Show. 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
5: New rules that require millions of Americans to work to access Medicaid are stricter than many expected. I'm Katherine Houghton, and this is your KFF Health News Minute. Some people are likely to get exemptions, but it's not enough to have a serious medical condition like cancer. Trump administration regulations say Medicaid enrollees will have to prove they're too sick to work. Consumer advocates say doing that could be hard, and many people who should qualify for an exemption could lose coverage instead. The Federal Family and Medical Leave Act protects people's jobs, but Jocelyn Frey, president of the National Partnership for Women and Families, says
6: it has its limitations, and one of them is that it's unpaid leave.
5: Two-thirds of people who qualify for FMLA leave said they can't afford to go without a paycheck. Most Americans say people should get paid for the time they take off work to care for aging family members. There's more at kffhealthnews.org. New rules that require millions of Americans to work to access Medicaid are stricter than many expected. I'm Katherine Houghton, and this is your KFF Health News Minute. Some people are likely to get exemptions, but it's not enough to have a serious medical condition like cancer. Trump administration regulations say Medicaid enrollees will have to prove they're too sick to work. Consumer advocates say doing that could be hard, and many people who should qualify for an exemption could lose coverage instead. The Federal Family and Medical Leave Act protects people's jobs, but Jocelyn Frey, president of the National Partnership for Women and Families, says
6: it has its limitations, and one of them is that it's unpaid leave.
5: Two-thirds of people who qualify for FMLA leave said they can't afford to go without a paycheck. Most Americans say people should get paid for the time they take off work to care for aging family members. There's more at kffhealthnews.org.

might have guessed that I highlight tonight a lot of from Come Fly With Me. This is one of my favorite albums. It is perfect because I am flying all over the world. And you know what? It's perfect. And Autumn in New York, so apropos for New York City. Let's continue with the Italian spirit, with the Italian-American spirit. Dean Martin, Arrivederci, Roma.

0: Joe Piscopo. It's the Bulova Sinatra Showcase, but I'm sure Mr. Sinatra would want me to highlight his dear friend, Dean Martin. And that was classic. Arrivederci, Roma. And I'm talking to you from Milano, Italia. And we're coming right back. Ritorno subito. Don't go away. Born on America's darkest day, September 11th, the Tunnel to Towers Foundation has spent years honoring our nation's heroes. 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
0: Hey, it's Joe Piscopo, Bulova's Sinatra Showcase, emanating the broadcast tonight, emanating from, or this morning, wherever you're listening. You may be listening to Sundays with Sinatra, and we love you for that. But we're emanating from Milan in Italy, and just had some business, actually, in Italy, you know. I had to drop by the Cenco Olive Oil Company, but that's a whole nother story. But meantime, it's so Italian, and I wanted to make today's show Italian, because it is Italian-American Heritage Month. So, and then this. A gentleman, huge star in Italy, Adriano Celentano. And I've played this before, but this is spectacular. Let me give me the, I'm going to ask Elias to give me a little bit of that. Yeah. This song had no real title. It was what Adriano did in the 1970s. He said, I'm going to make up a song. I'm going to do fake English lyrics, because he had the theory that every song that had English in it sold and was a big hit. And that's exactly what happened. Also, a lot of rap artists give Adriano Celentano credit for starting rap, as you can hear. Listen in for a little bit. There's no title to the song. It's just a fun, one of the biggest hits, international hits, by the way, from Mr. Celentano. Listen in. This is so wild. 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
1: I love it. I absolutely love it. Let's go back, if I may, to Come Fly With Me, the album, you know, this epic Frank Sinatra album. And what I love about it, that Billy May arranged it. And I remember telling you that Frank Sinatra Jr. once said that Billy May had a serious side, and he really could arrange ballads, beautiful ballads. And I tell you, and you heard Autumn in New York earlier, let's go to one of the great ballads ever from John Blackburn and Carl Susdorf. And this is from Come Fly With Me, arranged by Billy May, and an incredible vocal performance by Mr. Sinatra, Moonlight in Vermont.

Hey, it's Joe Piscopo, Moonlight in Vermont. I love that. From Come Fly With Me as I travel around the world, speaking to you as I speak right now from Milano, Italy. Ah, so beautiful here. I got to tell you, I saw Il Duomo, you know? I mean, it was, this structure is beautiful. And I always wanted to see Il Duomo in Milano. I've not been to Milano before, Milan, you know? And so I went in and I stayed in the hotel around the corner. I have to tell you this in the Italian history sense. And I made the you know, the around the corner with the, I said, where's the Il Duomo? And they kind of laughed at me like it, right there around the corner. You see, and it's glory, stunning and magnificent. I mean, just a testament to mankind. Started building it in like 1300, believe it or not. And finished, took centuries to finish. Just glorious, you know? And the Italian American spirit and the Italian spirit is so wonderful. And so we're celebrating it. And also, I'm gonna be driving it, you know, pretty hard, you know, the Italian American Heritage Month, because next week's like Columbus Day. Oh, yes, it is. Woo-hoo. And we're going to have some fun with that. In the meantime, I wanted to also play some regular music for you non-Italians out there. So I got a great song. This was a poem by Rudyard Kipling, and you know the history. And it was a poem, and it was a respected poem in Great Britain, and then Frank Sinatra... You know, kind of wrote it and made it kind of, his style, and the Kipling family got very upset to the point where they did not, I believe, release the song in England. But we fortunately have it, and it's On the Road to Mandalay. You know, the song is spectacular, and Frank Sinatra at his best. From Come Fly With Me, Baby.

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1: Hey, Joe Piscopo, Bolivar Sinatra Showcase. That, of course, is Road to Mandalay. I love that. Just kind of ends on a gong. Isn't that wild? Whatever that means. That's Billy May is what that is. Hey, let me tell you, if I may, about the Italian songs. And I told you this, I think last year, I think I was broadcasting from Rome or something. Was it last year? Maybe a little earlier. I had a driver, and his name was Edison. His name is Edison, and he's from Albania. Remember I told you that? And I was going, like, overseas or something, and he just kind of enlightened me about all these great, famous Italian songs that they would listen to in Albania, right across from Italy. And now I'm thinking, well, they're a big hit. So every time I play these songs, there's so many people that understand the Italian culture. I mean, in Italy, you know, not just the Italian-American culture. So there's some great songs. So let me play a couple, if I may. I want to start here with the one song from Tutto Cotugna, and this is so much fun. It's all Italian. It's Piscopo from Milan, and this one's for you. Lasciami cantare. Lasciami.

0: Is that the best? Was that fun? Lasciami cantare. That means let me sing. Translated to let me sing from Tutto Cantugna. Your favorite. Come on, I got more. I got more. I got to tell you what, and we're going to go back to Come Fly With Me a little bit, too. It's Bulova Sinatra Showcase with Joe Piscopo from Milano, in Italia. And just I love this show. This is turning out to be one of my favorite broadcasts, you know, because I get to play some real Italian songs, and it gets me to brush up on my Italian for next week, which is Columbus Day and the Columbus Day Parade. And just as a plug, WABC will be there. Oh, yes. They will. Our mothership's going to be there, and they're going to be, and we're honoring John Catsimatidis, which we've done before, and it's going to be a great Columbus Day. So we're getting started a week early. I hope you don't mind. Piscopo, live from Milan, coming right back at you.
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1: I have discovered a young man whom I think is going to be a superstar. He's got good stage presence, great set of pipes. He's Italian. And he has a unique way with a phrase. But more than that, there's just something I like about the guy. You see what I think. You'll know what I think. Here's my new discovery, Joe Piscopo.
2: Hey, Joe Piscopo from Milano. Yeah, Milan, Milano, Italia. You know, traveling around, coming to Europe, had some business in Europe. You know, I'll tell you all about it. I'm working with a friend, and we're going to present a great olive oil to America. I mean, when I have an opportunity to bring olive oil to America, but I feel like in The Godfather, you know, I feel like I'm going, you know, I'm going to take Mikey and we're going to taste the olives, you know, and I'm going to go to the Cinco Olive Oil Company, you know. No, but this is nothing like that. This is the real deal. So I said, yeah, I'll come over to Italy. But on the way, we stopped in Milan. I've never been here. So I broadcast from Milano in Italy, and it is really beautiful. Very, very European city. Really, really nice. Everybody's so nice, you know. But I wanted to present the show to you from here, you know. And I want to get a lot of Italian-American artists in, which we have for you this hour. But also, I wanted to reach out to the song, to the album, the LP, the great LP, Come Fly With Me with Mr. Sinatra. You know, one of his all-time greatest albums, because that's the way I feel. I'm just bopping around. And so identify with that, and I know everybody loves the album. They said, Joe, you can't play enough of Come Fly With Me, you know, right? Billy May arranged, and what we're going to do now, kick off one of the great songs that Mr. Sinatra did, written by Ari Barroso and Bob Russell. I don't know who these folks are, but I do know Billy May, I do know Frank Sinatra, and I do know Brazil.
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0: Brazil.
1: Again, Brazil, always dedicated to Rabbi Herson from the late great Rabbi Herson from the Rabbinical College of America. Love that song, he being from Brazil. Hey, let's continue with Come Fly With Me. I love this from Vernon Duke, April in Paris.

Hey, Joe Biscopo from Milano. Benvenuti. Welcome. Great to have you with us. And I want to play, a lot from Come Fly With Me because it's me bopping around. Reminded me bopping around, Europe and stuff. And I'll be back in a few days. However, I wanted to bring some great Italian American artists to the airwaves. And we did this last year and I want to do it again. Andrea Bocelli is magnificent. We were at the National Italian American Foundation event last year, and it's kind of a raucous affair. Everybody's talking. There's a lot of movement, and people are coming up and coming out, and it was great. As soon as Bocelli stepped up at the end, you could hear a pin drop, and they loved Andrea Bocelli. And then I'm proud to tell you too, I'll be on, this is funny between you and me, on the radio, I'm supposed to be doing a cruise, like this big cruise, and I understand Andrea Bocelli's going to be on the cruise, he's going to be it. So what am I going to do? Do you know what my job's going to be? Ladies and gentlemen, Andrea Bocelli. That's going to be it. I don't think I'll be. How do you perform with Bocelli on the cruise? That's going to be great. And he, by the way, with his lovely wife, they're just beautiful people. So let's listen, because this is from Portofino in 2012. And you know this classic song from Andrea Bocelli, Perfidia.

Andrea Bocelli and Mr. Sinatra, Let's Get Away From It All. And that is from, of course, Come Fly With Me. Joe Piscopo, it's Boulevard Sinatra Showcase. Love having you with us, especially me, broadcasting from beautiful Italy. And just have, and actually doing a little tourism thing. I never do it. I never walk around, look at things. You know, I guess I get a little older. You really appreciate it. When you look at a sidewalk in Italy, it's like 5,000 years old. You know what I mean? That's like, we are a baby in America, but I'm proud to be American. And we're only 250 years old. But definitely.

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1: Hey, welcome back, Joe Piscopo, Bulova Sinatra Showcase, live from Milano, Italy. I love it. Well, you know, it ain't Rome, but there's a guy, his name was the Dino Paul Crocetti, and he was from Steubenville, Ohio. Yes, Ohio. And he went on to be known as Dean Martin. The great Dean Martin. And in every Italian household, in every Italian-American household back home in America, Dean Martin was like such a welcome representative of the Italian-American community with his, he was with Martin and Lewis, and then, of course, with his variety show. But there was one song that epitomized the beauty of Italy, and it came from an Italian-American. His father, you know, and along with Mr. Sinatra, the families came from Italy, you know, and then they went to Steubenville, Ohio, and Dean Martin was a boxer, and he was a croupier, you know, at the gambling table, and he went on to really exemplify everything great about Italian Americans, especially with this song, Arrivederci, Roma.

Hey, it's Piscopo on the radio, live from Milan. Milano, Piscopo, radio. Hey, how you doing? Yeah, I got to tell you, I'm very excited to be to present this show to you, broadcast emanating from Italy, and just love it. So I got to, let me cut back for a second, and forgive me, but when I talk about the heritage, and we all have that, I don't care what heritage it is, you know, that we're the mosaic that is America, right? Everybody came from all around the world to build a foundation that is the United States of America. And we just, that's what makes me so proud. It is just a wonderful ethnicity that drives America, you know? So this, when we were, this is, my goodness gracious, I'm going to date myself. When I was a kid in the 1950s. Oh, that people were alive in the 1950s, Dad? Yes, they were, son. So, and one of those guys, I remember being in Aunt Louisa's house in Nutley, New Jersey. And we would be there, and she would play these Italian songs, right? So, and I remember, because we were like a novelty. The Italians were a novelty in the 50s. Oh, yeah. They said, oh, those Italians, you know, it was like that. Oh, yeah. It was like, oh, they just sing like Frank Sinatra and Dean Martin, right? And they listen to some more Italian songs. And they'd be on the Ed Sullivan Show, Popo Gigio, the mouth. Remember all that? We were like a novelty, but as a kid, you didn't know anything bad. You didn't think anything was different. It was all what it was, you know. It was all Italian, surrounded all the time. And there was a guy named Julie LaRosa. He did a song. It was like an anthem when I was a child. I used to sing this song when I was 2 years old and know the Italian when I was 2 years old. I wish I knew the Italian now like I did then. Julie LaRosa, celebrating the Italian-American community with A Compare.

Is that the best? Julie LaRosa. Maybe there was one version that was great. And Don Novello, you know him as Father Guido Sarducci in Godfather 3, did a pretty good version of Ey Compare. But that was the song. And I remember the family singing the song. And I was a kid and I'd be singing the song. And it brought forth the whole feeling of family, you know, which is so important to the Italian American heritage.

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0: Joe Biscopo Boulevard Sinatra Showcase. So awesome to have you with us. So awesome to be broadcasting from Milano in Italia. It's just so, and I wanted to put Frank Sinatra and Tony Bennett together because they were dear friends. Mr. Sinatra loved, he always felt, even though they say Mr. Sinatra loved Vic Damone, you know, he really loved Tony Bennett. He had a great affection because he would say about Tony Bennett how he never got upset about anything. He was always so measured, Tony Bennett was. And he appreciated the great talent of the great Tony Bennett. Now, when they went to duets years later, and Mr. Sinatra, you know, getting on in the years, you know, as we all do, by the way, but Mr. S still nailed it, still inspired by Mr. Bennett, and Tony Bennett was so respectful, as he always has been. Every time I play Tony Bennett, Frank Sinatra together, I tell you, and I think it's important to note how respectful Mr. Bennett was to Mr. Sinatra. Two extraordinary giants in the Italian-American community, you know. Joe Biscopo, Boulevard Sinatra Showcase. Can we stay with Tony Bennett? Can I do that? Yeah, okay. Because you know why? I remember, I mentioned this to you before, we were doing one of those corporate shows, for Anheuser-Busch. And, I think I mentioned this to you before. And Tom Lasorda was there, my dear friend, the late great Tom Lasorda. Ah, the best guy. He was my dear friend, you know? And a lot of other folks were there. And then they wanted me there because I did a parody of a Budweiser ad, I think, on Saturday Night Live with Robin Williams. And they wanted me to air and to talk into it. And it worked out great. But Tony Bennett was there, man. And I remember Tony Bennett. So then they put us all together, all the celebrities together. And we all took a picture, right? And then we were moving on to someplace else. I remember walking with Bennett. And then saying with Mr. Bennett. And then saying to Tony, I said, Tony, and I go like this. I go, when Joanna loved me. That's all I said to Tony Bennett. And he must have heard that 1,000 times. He nodded. He goes, yeah, it's a guy's song. Like that. I got that. And he said, the way Tony Bennett said it, yeah, Joe, it's a guy's song, man. Hey, Tony Bennett talked like a jazz cat, you know? Hey, Joe, how you doing, man? So listen, let's pay tribute. And I know Mr. Sinatra would have it no other way to pay tribute to the great Tony Bennett and one of the all-time great songs written by Jack Siegel and Mark Wells. When Joanna loved me.
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When Joanna Loved Me by Mr. Bennett. Is that beautiful? Oh, Joe Piscopo, Bulova Sinatra Showcase. And we want to thank everybody before we break, of course. I got some great gems for you, but I want to make sure I say thank you to Mr. Katsimatidis and Margo and Chad Lopez and everybody at our mothership, WABC in New York, right? And then everybody who syndicates all around the country. Sometimes we're Sundays with Sinatra. Sometimes we're live on Saturday night. Sometimes I'm from Milan, Italy. How about that, all right? But I want to thank everybody. Elias Raff is doing a brilliant job producing the show. It takes a team, and we work very hard because we want to do the best for you. Let me brighten the mood with this. Is one of those hits that my buddy Edison from Albania told me about. This is from Albano and Romina. This is called Felicita.

0: 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Great to have you with us. Hell, you know what? I wanted to just do a happy Italian song. That's what they listened to in Italy. That was like in the 70s. Albano and Abagno and Romina Power. That was a huge hit. Felicità. I love that. And you'll be singing it and humming it all the way home. I know. Or in the car as you listen to Boulevard Sinatra Showcase with Joe Piscopo. Celebrating everything Italian-American and broadcasting from Milano in Italia. Walking around. I'll tell you what, and you can't get a bad meal. I'm going to come back a couple pounds heavier. I think, oh, I'm sorry, but I think I am, you know. In the meantime, we come back. There were two epic cuts I wanted to play. And as we go into Columbus, you know, day, week, next weekend, and we're going to really play two of my, they just make you cry, these two songs I'm going to present to you. So don't go away. It's Boulevard Sinatra Showcase. Joe Piscopo. Oh, yes, broadcasting from Milano, Italy. And we'll come back.
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0: Born on America's darkest day of 9/11, the Tunnel to Towers Foundation has been helping America's heroes ever since. 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Calleja, a Bensonhurst, Brooklyn native, dreamed of being a police officer and fulfilled that dream by joining the NYPD in 1994. He worked his way up to the rank of detective and answered the call after September 11th, serving at Ground Zero in the months that followed. In 2022, he was diagnosed with multiple cancers tied to his heroic service. 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Eric is survived by his wife, Marilyn, and his two children. 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That's T, the number two, then T.org.
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Joe Piscopo broadcasting from Milan in Italy. And I would be remiss if I did not play Pavarotti, one of the greatest vocalists ever. And Frank Sinatra would agree with that. Nessun Dorma. And he had the renowned Italian tenor Pavarotti, died in 2007, all those years ago already. And that was from the aria from the final act of Puccini's opera, Turandot, and live in concert with the three tenors, if you remember. They went out. They were like it was like the Beatles went out. Do you remember that? 1994. This is from Los Angeles, 1994. And the three tenors are Jose Carreras, right? Placido Domingo and Luciano Pavarotti, right? Conducted by Zubin Mehta and the LA Philharmonic and the LA Music Center Opera Chorus. That is a performance. I get tears in my eyes when I see Pavarotti end that, you know? And he goes, Vicharo, and he ends it with Vicharo, am I right? And you watch it, and he looks in his eyes, like, after he finishes it, and the crowd goes crazy. If you look in Luciano's eyes, it's like the maestro, he can't believe he hit the note. Am I right? Oh, just beautiful. So, with that in mind, I wanted to bring Pavarotti back with Mr. Sinatra. And this is from Duets. This is from Duets, from the album that came out with incredibly successful, series of Duets. Produced by Phil Ramone, if I'm not mistaken. And again, you can see Pavarotti show the respect of Frank Sinatra. Now, they were not in, as far as I know, the studio together. Mr. Sinatra laid a track down. Pavarotti, I think, would come in and do the track. He would sing live to Frank Sinatra's track. But when I listen to Mr. Sinatra's voice, at this time, it was toward the end, it's still magnificent, and you could feel the heart and soul of the vocalization of Frank Sinatra singing My Way, Paul Anka's My Way. And it just reminds me so much of my dad that I wanted to share that with you, okay? So here are two of the greatest artists ever of all time, Luciano Pavarotti and Francis Albert Sinatra, with Joe Piscopo on Bulova Sinatra Showcase, My Way.